on Green Dolphin Street. What a nice version that is by Grant Green. And I like that very much. Marvelous guitarist. And before Grant Green, Bob Wilbur doing Scarecrow. Jazz. You gotta love it. And I do. You know that. And I love you for listening to it and enjoying it. Up next, here's Miles Davis with John Coltrane and Company and their version of All of You.

Keith Copeland's father, a trumpeter, sparked his initial interest in music. Keith Copeland switched to the drums after hearing Art Blakey's Jazz Messengers. He worked with a variety of artists in multiple genres. He played alongside Stevie Wonder and Johnny Griffin. Keith Copeland was an educator. Terry Lynn Carrington was one of his students. Hear the music of Keith Copeland on Jazz PHX on KJZZ 91.5 HD2, Phoenix.

a song called Nocturna. What a beautiful song that is, too. Done by Pittsburgh's own Saul Samba, featuring Eric DeFade on flute. And it's from the album Mojito Blues on the Clave label. And before that, Miles Davis, All of You, from the album Round About Midnight. I'm Tony Mowat. Up next, Amma Jamal, and Should I...

0: Pianist Kenny Kirkland was a fearless force in jazz, fusion, and beyond. Born in Brooklyn and conservatory trained, Kirkland broke onto the scene with Wynton Marsalis in the early 80s, shaping the sound of modern acoustic jazz with burning solos and dense harmonies. Then came Branford Marsalis, Elvin Jones, Michael Brecker, and Sting. Kirkland's unconventional genius powered Sting's solo debut, The Dream of the Blue Turtles, and worldwide tours. 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He left us too soon, at just 43, but his influence lives on in every note that dares to push further. 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

Blues for Norma Jean. Yes, that was Patrick Williams who wrote it, arranged it. It's from a movie, Blonde, all about Marilyn Monroe. That featured Snooky Young on trumpet. Before that, Brother Jack McDuff and Girl Talk. Tony Moe out here with you. Let's continue right now with Zoot Sims.

Maxine Sullivan with Scott Hamilton, Wrap Your Troubles in Dreams. Great combination of talent. Before that, Zoot Sims doing Avalon. TM and the PM, let's conclude this hour with Keith Jarrett and Jan Garbarek playing alto. This is called Country.

You know, it was great when Count Basie and Duke Ellington teamed up. And it was the first time, actually, that they recorded together. And that's one of my favorites, if not the favorite from the album. Duke Ellington meets Count Basie. This song called Segway in C. Of course, that truly is a classic. Before that, Gene Ludwig at the organ. And Why Can't You Behave? Luz de Lutz on tenor. Excellent. I'm Tony Mowat. Here's Naima, John Coltrane's composition, as done by Larry Coryell. This is from an album that he did as a tribute to Monk, to Train, of course, Naima. And he also paid tribute to Miles and himself, Larry Coryell.

saxophones and flute player Kenny Garrett did his father one better. His dad was a carpenter who played tenor saxophone as a hobby. Kenny Garrett's career took off in 1978 when he joined the Duke Ellington Orchestra. He worked with Miles Davis before embarking on a career as a leader. More than 40 years later, Kenny Garrett is still going strong. Hear the music of Kenny Garrett on Jazz PHX on KJZZ 91.5 HD2, Phoenix.

Blues Under the Influence. That was Walt Harper. He recorded this on the West Coast. And with him, Ray Brown on bass. West Coast Online. And before that, Larry Coryell. Great interpretation of Naeem. I love that song. I'm Tony Mowat. Lou Soloff up next. And I'm a fool to want you.

0: This is Jazz in Phoenix, 91.5 HD2 and jazzphx.org. Coming to the MIM Music Theater, former members of late jazz saxophonist David Sanborn's band, The Side Guys, perform the music of one of contemporary jazz's most influential voices on Tuesday night, October 20th. We three, pianist Nicole Pesci, violinist Suzanne Lansford, and vocalist Renee Grant Patrick, celebrate their 10th anniversary, Friday night, October 23rd, featuring special guest drummer Janet Daniel. Guitarist Julian Lage with his latest quartet of John Medeski, Jorge Roeder, and Kenny Wolson stop at the MIM for two shows on Tuesday night, October 27th. Check out who's coming to play at the MIM. 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

Ain't Got Nothing But the Blues. That was Janis Siegel, and with her, Dave Ellis. I'm Tony Mowat. Let's continue right now with Cedar Walton. This is called The Rubber Man. It features Vincent Herring on tenor sax.

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1: Once again, we're happy to be here in Sankey Hall playing for you because we have a lot of interesting things to present. Like this tune we're about to play now is a new one written by our pianist, Joe Zawinu. It's a kind of thing based on themes in general. There's a lot of things happening in our country. Most of them bad right now. But everything's going to be all right. The name of this tune is Mercy. Mercy. Mercy.

0: Yes.
1: Mercy, Mercy, Mercy. Cannonball Adderley's classic. Before that, Cedar Walton and the Rubber Man. I'm Tony Moe. Let's conclude things here with Herbie Mann doing Sultry Serenade.

jazz whenever you want it on jazzphx.org. Drummer Steve Gadd getting down to business with Chick Corea on the piano and their band For Chick's Chums. It's off of their 2018 album Chinese Butterfly. Good evening. I'm Michelle Robbins with Night Moods. I'm so thankful for the next 3 hours because I get to play the best mix of classic and modern jazz for you. Miles Davis and Branford Marsalis will figure into our next set. The next group coming up rolls into the Scottsdale Center for the Performing Arts Wednesday night, October 7th. But watch out. If you go to the show, there could be dancing in the aisles. I can't guarantee it, but there might be. Here's Let It Roll Again, Big Bad Voodoo Daddy, on your 24/7 worldwide home for jazz, jazzphx.org and 91.5 HD2.

trumpeter Avishai Cohen on jazzphx.org from his Big Vicious album, King Cutner. Avishai just wrapping up his Big Vicious summer tour and now is going to Europe with his five-piece group. Jimbo Ross played I Mean You from his new album, Beyond the Groove, on his five-string electric violin slash viola. I'm Michelle Robbins with Jazz in Phoenix, and this next couple will be performing in two sold-out shows October 3rd at the MIM Music Theater. Branford Marsalis and his quartet with Diane Reeves. Their new album is dedicated to you. They'll be performing songs from it at the MIM. Here's You Are Too Beautiful on Jazz PHX.

your worldwide home for jazz, jazzphx.org. David Larson on the Barry sax for his Mulligan Chronicles album and Lonesome Boulevard. You know, he's focused his sound more on that West Coast cool jazz sound that you can hear in this album. And, of course, Jerry Mulligan, definitely a cool jazz cat. I'm Michelle Robbins with Jazz in Phoenix, a classic. Up next, Miles Davis and his great quintet on Bye Bye Blackbird. If you'd like to request a song, you can do so online at jazzphx.org. I'm Michelle Robbins. Let me know what you want to hear.

saxophonist Greg Abate, who's like fine wine. He just gets better with age. His new album, the title track, In the Moment, with Bill O'Connell on piano on jazzphx.org. And in the middle of that set, Children's Song, a track from Trip the Light Fantastic, the new album from Grammy winner Terry Lynn Carrington, bringing in Christine DeShiel and Liz Wright sharing vocals on that track. I'm Michelle Robbins with Jazz in Phoenix. I'm so glad you're here. I've got Sullivan Fortner next with What the Hell? Well, it's Que Diablos. In case you don't know the translation, it's, yeah, what the hell. From Leave That In There, his new album. And you know, it seems like everyone's going out on fall tours, including Sullivan. He's in the middle of a massive global tour. Sullivan Fortner on KJZZ 91.5 HD2 Phoenix, a service of Rio Salado College.

JazzPHX.org and 91.5 HD2 with vibraphonist Bobby Hutcherson and B3 master Joey DeFrancesco on their album Somewhere in the Night, the title track. They recorded that live over two sold-out shows, two Saturday night sets in October of 2009 at Jazz at Lincoln Center's Dizzy's Club Coca-Cola, and they released it in 2012. The good news? Coming up in mid-October, Mack Avenue Records is releasing a new live recording that Joey DeFrancesco made in 2022 at the Keystone Corner in Baltimore, just a couple weeks before he had his untimely passing. So look forward to that. Once it gets here, I'll be featuring it on New Grooves. You can hear that every Wednesday at noon and 9 on Jazz PHX. Here's something from jazz host emeritus Blaze Lantana, going back to her album with A Touch of Blues and Continental Man, a song she wrote. This is what she's doing now in her retirement, going back and performing live. Maybe you'll capture her around town. Here's Blaze Lantana on Jazz PHX.

The classic All Blues on Jazz PHX, performed by MB3, three incredible guitarists. Unfortunately, only one is still with us, Corey Christensen, and the late Vic Juris, who passed in 2019, and Jimmy Bruno, who just left us in August of 2026. I'm Michelle Robbins with Jazz in Phoenix, and the number one, well, no, he's not number one. He's been number one for 8 weeks. He just got knocked down to number two.

two, Joey Alexander, is now number one on the jazz charts. Emmett Cohen played Blue Train from Universal Truth. I'm Michelle Robbins. Thanks so much for joining me today. I've still got some Oscar Peterson coming your way and the new Carmen Lundy right after Nicole Zuraitis sings Two Steps Back from The Devil I Knew on Jazz PHX.

Jazz 24 hours a day, every day on jazzphx.org. That's Like Sunny, a song written by John Coltrane. He wrote it as a tribute to his friend Sonny Rollins. A lot of people thought they were big competitors, but they were actually very, very good friends. And the core melody he took from a Sonny Rollins improvised solo that was on the song My Old Flame that was featured on Kenny Dorham's album Jazz Contrast. Very nice tribute. I'm Michelle Robbins with Jazz in Phoenix, continuing with Oscar Peterson playing us some Count Basie on Jazz PHX.

Saxophonist Mike DeRubo on jazzphx.org with a song he wrote for Harold Mayburn, One for Mabes, from his new album, Way Out Northwest. And Carmen Lundy sang No Better Love. Her new album is Notes from the Wine Cellar. Congratulations to Carmen Lundy, becoming one of our most recent NEA Jazz Masters. I'm Michelle Robbins. I'll leave you this hour with one final note or two from Goldings, Bernstein, and Stewart. From Rhombus, their new album, here's In Walked Bud. This is KJZZ 91.5 HD2 Phoenix, a service of the Maricopa Community Colleges.

Ahmad Jamal on jazzphx.org, your 24/7 worldwide jazz connection with Dolphin Dance from The Awakening. I'm Michelle Robbins with Jazz in Phoenix. So glad you're here. More jazz coming your way this hour from Denise Donatelli's new album, Take My Breath Away. I've got one of the kings of the plungers, J.J. Johnson, on the trombone. And now our local treasure, Dennis Rowland, singing The Meaning of the Blues and Lament from his album, Now Dig This. You can hear Dennis perform live at Warren's Supper Club in Gilbert. He'll be there actually tomorrow night, Wednesday night, from 6 to 9. He's there on the 2nd and 4th Wednesday of the month. Find out where you can hear Dennis Rowland play at jazzphx.org.

so fresh and warm. But now the blue I see is more like winter.

was just the color of her eyes. Till she said,

KJZZ 91.5 HD2 Jazz PHX, with saxophonist Diego Rivera going back to his indigenous album for BLM Plaza. That stands for Black Lives Matter Plaza. It's the one in D.C. And he dedicated it to the peaceful protest and civil rights movements that sprung up in 2020 after George Floyd was killed. I'm Michelle Robbins, Kelly Green in that set, her new album, yeah, some advice for you. Eat your greens. And we listen to By the Way. It's a mixture of instrumental and vocal tracks. And she's having a lot of fun with the album. She brought in a real funster, Wycliffe Gordon, on the trombone. Denise Donatelli's new one is getting great reviews. She made it with Jeffrey Keyser, her musical director and pianist. It's called Take My Breath Away. Here's one of her favorite tracks, Brazilian Love Affair, on Jazz PHX.

Wichita lineman from Tunes Remembered, an album put out, several years ago by drummer Dick Weller on jazzphx.org. I'm Michelle Robbins with Jazz in Phoenix. Up next is trombonist J.J. Johnson. But first, who is coming to play Jazz in Phoenix? Well, coming up this Friday night, the Ravenscroft Concert Series continues with Mingus Dynasty. It's Helen Sung on piano, Boris Kozlov on bass, Don Edwards on drums, Conrad Herwig will be there on the bone, along with Wayne Escoffery on tenor sax, Sarah Hanahan on alto, and trumpeter Alex Pope Norris, paying tribute to Charlie Mingus this Friday, October 2nd at the Ravenscroft. Find out who's playing around town and in Arizona. 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Here's the theme song from MASH.

flutist Haruna Fukuzawa on jazzphx.org with Steve Wilson on the soprano sax for Mellow Shadow from her new album, Plays at the Wrong Time, and Alan Harris sang Other Side of the Fence from his latest, Swingin' Love Songs. I'm Michelle Robbins with Jazz in Phoenix. Thanks so much for joining me. I'll leave you with Robert Jaspe and his quartet doing Desert Dream from the Night Sky. This is KJZZ 91.5 HD2 Phoenix, a service of Rio Salado College.

years, Pat Martino, that's on his album Undeniable, live at Blues Alley. Eric Alexander is in support. Good evening. You're listening to Jazz PHX on KJZZ 91.5 HD2 Phoenix. I'm Brian Houston. Great to be with you again. Hope you're enjoying a nice night. Thanks for joining me for Late Night Jazz. Some terrific sounds are ahead. New Carmen Lundy is in this first hour. Tenor saxophonist Elias Haslinger is in this opening set. Legacy is his new album. Trumpet and flugelhorn player Mike Sailors and pianist Andy Langham are in Elias Haslinger's band. The Peter Hand Big Band is in the middle. Guitarist Peter Hand leads saxophonist Jay Bradford and trumpet and flugelhorn player Kevin Bryan in Night Echo. John Clayton leads off. This is off 2-0 Duo, his latest. With him are pianist Gerald Clayton and vocalist Renee Marie. Here's John Clayton with Beautiful. Jazz 24 hours a day, every day, jazzphx.org.

Swingin' at Monk's. On Jazz BHX, that's the latest from Elias Haslinger. Legacy is his album. Oscar Peterson is in this next set. His song is on the album Around the World, a collection of solo, duo, and trio performances from 1969 to 1981. Drummer Reed Hoisson plays one from Home, his latest. Guitarist Dan Wilson and saxophonist Keith Bishop are part of the band. Reed Hoisson leads George's Dilemma. Now it's the Count Basie Orchestra, under the direction of Scotty Barnhart. Robert Cray is on guitar. From the album Basie Swings the Blues, the Count Basie Orchestra performs In the Midnight Hour. 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

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Around the World is the album. 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I'm Brian Houston. Great to be with you. Hope you're doing well tonight. Thanks for joining me. New Carmen Lundy is just ahead with a song from her album, Notes from the Wine Cellar. First, it's the Modern Jazz Quartet. Guests here are Illinois Jacquette and Harry Sweets Edison. Here's the Modern Jazz Quartet with Back Home Again in Indiana. This is jazzphx.org and KJZZ 91.5 HD2 Phoenix.

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Love and Freedom, Carmen Lundy. Notes from the Wine Cellar is her new album. Nexter Gordon opens next hour. Stay with me for more late night jazz on Jazz PHX. Trombonist Conrad Herwig is up now. The Latin Side of Chick Corea is his latest release. Craig Handy is on flute. Bill O'Connell is on piano. Conrad Herwig leads Crystal Silence. 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

Fried Bananas, Dexter Gordon. With him on that 1969 recording are James Moody and pianist Barry Harris. You're listening to Jazz PHX on KJZZ 91.5 HD2, Phoenix. I'm Brian Houston. Thanks for staying with me for more late night jazz. Glad you're enjoying the music. Mike Clark's latest is in this hour. Dave Stryker is in this first set. He's leading violinist Sarah Caswell and pianist Julian Stone in a song from his album, As We Are. Vibes player Stefan Harris performs the title track of his new album. He's with his band Blackout. Christian Sands plays piano, and Casey Benjamin, the late band member to whom the album is dedicated, plays multiple instruments, including the alto saxophone. Stefan Harris leads Legacy Dances. Jane Monheit performs first. Here's Spring Can Really Hang You Up the Most. 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

Soul Friend, Dave Stryker on Jazz PHX. Jeffrey Keyser is just ahead. The pianist leads a trio in a track from his album, On My Way to You. First, here's Cecile McLaurin-Salvant with Every Breath I Take is her latest. 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

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Hope you're enjoying a great night. New Mike Clark is in this next set. Eddie Henderson and Patrice Rushen are in his quintet on his album, Kwon Ganjo, Time Without Beginning. Vocalist Somi performs a song from What Does It Take to Bloom, her new album. Somi sings Sometimes Love. Tenor saxophonist Gregory Tardy is up now. Trumpeter Marcus Printup and pianist Keith Brown are in support. Here's Gregory Tardy leading Love is Patient and Kind. This is jazzphx.org and KJZZ 91.5 HD2, Phoenix.

Austin City Shuffle. Mike Clark from his new album, Kuon Ganjo, Time Without Beginning. This is Jazz PHX. I'm Brian Houston. Thanks for staying up late with me tonight. You can hear jazz 24 hours a day. On air at KJZZ 91.5 HD2, online and on your phone. Cesar Fraser plays one from Alive, One Night in Savannah, his new album. Jacques Leisure is on guitar. Organist Cesar Fraser leads Red Top, live. This is KJZZ 91.5 HD2, Phoenix, a service of the Maricopa Community Colleges.

That is off of the release called Beanbags. It's Milt Jackson and Coleman Hawkins together with the song Stuffy. Also just happens to feature Kenny Burrell on guitar there. There you go. Chuck Levins here. Welcome, friends, to the Jazz Living Room. I'm enjoying some great music. I want you to join me. I do. So come on, kick back and enjoy. I know you will. I do. So Duke Ellington, John Coltrane coming up, and George Kahn, Joe Williams, Bill Hyde, and Dwayne Dolphin together. The Jazz Tet, Bobby Timmons, and Ray Charles. Yeah, tall, you know. Well, Ray. Yeah, it just doesn't get any better, for sure. Vince Guaraldi and Bola Sete to start off the set. From All Sides is the name of the CD. From All Sides. Here is the Ginza Samba.

Drummer Marcus Gilmore has packed a lot into his career, which began when he was just 16. He's worked with Chick Corea. He's on the soundtrack of the animated film Soul. He has composed an orchestral work. He's won Grammy Awards, all before releasing his first album as a leader in 2025. Hear the music of Marcus Gilmore on Jazz PHX on KJZZ 91.5 HD2 Phoenix.

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We'd like you to meet a friend of ours who goes by the name of Killer Joe. Picture a so-called hippie or hip cat standing on a corner in a neatly pressed, double-breasted, form-fitting pinstripe suit, a pair of pointed-toed shoes with bold white stitches around the soles, a black shirt, long white tie, a black pencil mustache, and of course, a very wide-brimmed black felt hat. Killer Joe always has a pocket full of loot, but only the kind that jingles. You see, he likes to play the horses. He is most certainly a ladies' man. As a matter of fact, he is always willing to accept cash contributions from them for any cause, namely his own. The most important thing about Killer Joe that you have to know is that he's very much against manual labor. Killer Joe.

Killer Joe. You're listening to Jazz in Phoenix at 91.5 HD2.

Bobby Timmons with the song Moanin'. It's off of his Moanin' Blues release. Great piece, great player. Oh, yeah. The Jazz Tet ahead of that with Killer Joe. Art Farmer and Benny Golson were in the Jazz Tet. And, there you go. Well, it's Benny's song. True, yeah. Bill Hyde and Dwayne Dolphin ahead of that. From Air Mobile, a piano-based duo. That was a song called Winter Tones. And Joe Williams did After You've Gone. And I tell you, it's great stuff. Chuck Levin's going to wrap up the hour here in the Jazz Living Room with Ray Charles. This is from Blues Plus Jazz. David Fathead Newman on tenor, and it's Ain't Misbehavin'.

Hi, friends. Welcome to the Jazz Living Room. I'm Chuck Levins, and I've got a great hour of music planned for you. Oh, boy. You know it. So we can kick back and enjoy our coffee and the great music together, and it's just going to be great, truly. Going to start off with Benny Green, and the song is called Soon.

Miles Davis from The Musings of Miles, featuring Red Garland on piano with him there, and the song Will You Still Be Mine? That's a great one. Yeah, I'm Chuck Levins. Welcome, friends. Got the John Sheridan Trio coming up here in the Jazz Living Room. Got Jerry Mulligan, George Shearing, Steve Heckman. Got some McCoy Tyner for you. And Dexter Gordon, Red Norvo as well. Man, this is some real varied adventures for sure. Yeah, gonna start the set with Ben Patterson from That Old Feeling. He's on piano, Chris Florey on guitar, and it's the song You and the Night and the Music.

Lloyd Tiny Grimes was an early electric guitar player. He's known for playing the tenor guitar, a four-stringed instrument. Tiny Grimes started out playing the drums and the piano. He was part of the Art Tatum Trio in the early 1940s. He struck out on his own after a couple of years, scoring hits on both the jazz and R&B charts. Hear the music of Tiny Grimes on Jazz PHX on KJZZ 91.5 HD2, Phoenix.

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Jerry Mulligan there, and was off of Art of Jerry Mulligan, Final Recordings. The vocalist on that was Jane DuBose, and that version of Wave. John Sheridan and his trio ahead of that with It's Been So Long. That was off of Artistry 3. And I'm Chuck Levins. Welcome. Got George Shearing for you now. This is off of a newer release called That Shearing Sound. Steve Nelson on Vibes with the song Strollin'.

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1: Grammy winner and New Orleans-born trumpeter Nicholas Payton began playing when he was 4. His father was bassist Walter Payton, and when he was 8, he got to sit in with the Young Tuxedo Brass Band alongside his dad. Payton toured in the early 90s with Marcus Roberts and Elvin Jones. Payton has released over 20 recordings as a leader, pushing musical boundaries and showcasing a variety of contemporary and traditional styles. While his trumpet remains his calling card, Payton often showcases his piano skills, as he did on 2019's Relaxin' with Nick and 2021's Smoke Sessions. His 2023 album Drip unveiled new takes on 6 previously recorded originals. Payton is also a writer known for his comments on music, race, politics, and life in America. I'm Michelle Robbins. Hear Nicholas Payton on your worldwide home for jazz 24/7, jazzphx.org.

Dexter Gordon there, and the song Meditation, it was off of his album called More Power. There you go. Barry Harris was on piano with Dexter on that version of Meditation. McCoy Tyner ahead of that with a song called For Tomorrow from Inner Voices. Ron Carter was being featured there on bass. And Steve Heckman Quintet before that from Search for Peace. Steve Heckman, tenor, Matt Clark on the organ. It's a song called Melody for C. Yeah, C, just the letter C. I don't know. George Shearing before that with Strollin' from That Shearing Sound, featuring Steve Nelson on vibes, helping to make That Shearing Sound. Chuck Levin's here wrapping up the hour with Red Norvo. This is off of Swing Reunion. Of course, Red's on vibes. Reno Palmieri on guitar. And There Will Never Be Another You.

It's Art Johnson and Mark Divine. It's a guitar and piano duo from their release Blue Sued. It's a song, Alone Together.

Gene Ammons from the album Jug. Looking at the album cover right now, and he looks like such a little kid on that. Yeah, the song Miss Lucy. All here on the Jazz Living Room. I'm Chuck Levins, and I've got so much great music for you. Please do join me. I just know you're going to love it. John Faddis coming up, Peter Sommer and his septet, Morton Weiss, Roger Humphreys and R.H. Factor, Roger the drummer on the Horace Silver Song for My Father sessions a long time ago. Still playing. Joey DeFrancesco, John Pizzarelli, and Jay Ashby and Steve Davis, two trombonists together, all coming up. And we're going to start off this set with Oscar Peterson. And isn't that the way to start off, you know? There you go. Yeah. This is off of The More I See You, Benny Carter on alto, Clark Terry on trumpet on this with Oscar. And the song is G Baby Ain't I Good to You.

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1: 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He became the second highest-paid child entertainer in the world. 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

John Pizzarelli from his album After Hours and the song You're Looking at Me. Okay. Randy Sankey being featured on trumpet on that. Harry Allen on tenor sax with John Pizzarelli. Oh, yeah. Joey DeFrancesco ahead of that with Oh Solo Mio from Joey DeFrancesco's Goodfellas. Frank Vignola on guitar. Fun. Roger Humphreys and RH Factor ahead of that with a release called This and That. Roger on drums. Don Alico Jr. on tenor sax. And the song Waltz Down. Roger was the drummer on the Horace Silver song for my father's sessions long time ago. He was a teenager. Oh, yeah. Very, very young teenager when he did that session. It's really something. Still playing today. Still playing magnificently today. Mort Weiss ahead of that with I'll Remember April with Ron Eshte on guitar and Dave Carpenter on bass from The Three of Us. Chuck Levin's here. Going to wrap up the hour with Jay Ashby, Steve Davis from Mistaken Identity. It is the title track.

Good morning. We're going to get Morning Jazz started with the album 4x4, Cutrone, Pizzarelli, Leggio, and Bruno, and the great Sea Jam Blues.

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The song was There's a Small Hotel, and that was a version from the Bill Charlap Trio off of the album Uptown Downtown. I'm Kate Borger. Good morning. Thanks so much for joining me, and hope you can stick around. We're going to be listening to some great jazz this hour, including music from Josie Falbo, Oliver Nelson, Dean Soar, Champion Fulton and Corey Weeds, Benny Carter, and Oscar Peterson, among others. And right now we're going to go to an artist based in Vancouver, Canada. His name is Tom Keenly-Side. He plays a couple of different instruments. We'll hear him on flute right now for the song The Summer Knows. Tom Keenly-Side on flute, Miles Black on piano.

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from the classic album The Blues and the Abstract Truth. That was Oliver Nelson with Yearning. Before that, singer Josie Falbo doing Manhattan. Kate Borger with you for Morning Jazz. Good morning to you, and hope you're going to have a great day. Stay with me for jazz, and it'll be that much better, I think. We're going to go now to a saxophonist by the name of Dean Soar. He spells it T-S-U-R. And from his album, Moments of Inspiration, this is called Harmony 4. Dean Soar on tenor sax.

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1: 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Coming to the Nash in downtown Phoenix, Adam Roberts and Dave Schmidt, the twin tenors, celebrate the rich history of two saxophones, performing music from their self-titled album and from legendary sax masters on October 2nd, Friday night at 7. Bassist Chris Ross and his band Corner Pocket join with New York City vibraphonist Chuck Redd to celebrate the timeless music of the legendary Milt Jackson on Saturday night, October 3rd. Jazz and blues diva Francine Reed tears the house down for the 3 p.m. Sunday matinee with her powerful vocals, followed by the 6 p.m. Sunday jam led by pianist Pam Morita. Check out who's coming to play at the Nash. 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

She's so wonderful. Her name is Champion Fulton. She plays piano as well as sings. And there she was with Corey Weeds for Pennies from Heaven. Still to come in this hour, we'll be hearing from the singer Maida Dinos and also saxophonist Ian Hendrickson-Smith. You're tuned to Morning Jazz with Kate Borger, and we're going next to one of my favorite tunes, played here by Benny Carter and Oscar Peterson with Barney Kessel as well and Ray Brown. It is I Get a Kick Out of You.

Lullaby of the Leaves, a version from Maida Dinos off of her album The Garden Is My Stage. We heard Benny Carter and Oscar Peterson before that with a Cole Porter tune, I Get a Kick Out of You. I'm Kate Borger, glad to be with you this morning. We're moving on to Ian Hendrickson-Smith on alto sax right now. He has Adam Scone on the organ and Philip Harper on the trumpet joining him for This Guy's in Love with You.

0: Such a great arrangement of that tune, Home Sweet Home from the Pete Elman Big Band. Good morning and welcome to another hour of Morning Jazz. We have some great songs coming up this hour from wonderful artists like Nina Simone and Tom Graff and the Chris Nordman Trio, also Richard Barada, Betty Carter, and Paul Desmond. We'll go to the Jazz Tet right now featuring Art Farmer on trumpet and Benny Golson on tenor sax, and they'll introduce the tune.
1: We'd like you to meet a friend of ours who goes by the name of Killer Joe. Picture a so-called hippie or hip cat standing on a corner in a neatly pressed double-breasted form-fitting pinstripe suit, a pair of pointed-toed shoes with bold white stitches around the soles, a black shirt, long white tie, a black pencil mustache, and, of course, a very wide-brimmed black felt hat. Killer Joe always has a pocket full of loot, but only the kind that jingles. You see, he likes to play the horses. He is most certainly a ladies' man. As a matter of fact, he is always willing to accept cash contributions from them for any cause, namely his own. The most important thing about Killer Joe that you have to know is that he's very much against manual labor. Killer Joe.

0: Killer Joe.
1: He was called the Charlie Parker of the piano. Bud Powell was a pioneer in the development of bebop. His complex phrasing on the piano influenced both his contemporaries and later pianists, including Walter Davis Jr. and Barry Harris. A severe beating by New York police in 1945 when he was in his early 20s and years of electroconvulsive therapy adversely impacted his mental health. But his recordings and live performances with Charlie Parker, Sonny Stitt, and Max Roach during the late 40s and early 50s were instrumental in shaping modern jazz piano technique. Powell relocated to Paris in the mid-50s and didn't return until 1964. Many Powell compositions, including Un Poco Loco, Bouncing with Bud, and Parisian Thoroughfare, have become jazz standards. Hear Bud Powell on your 24/7 Jazz Connection, jazzphx.org.

Nina Simone's iconic version of Love Me or Leave Me, a song written back in 1928 for the Broadway stage by Walter Donaldson with lyrics by Gus Kahn. But of course, it sounds completely fresh when you hear Nina Simone's version of it from her album Little Girl Blue. That was Love Me or Leave Me. Good morning to you. Kate Borger here for Morning Jazz. Moving on to the composer Tom Graff now. From his album Smokin', we're going to hear a song called Samba 60, and the featured artist is a flutist by the name of Elena Pinderhughes. This is music from Tom Graff on Morning Jazz.

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Copeland's father, a trumpeter, sparked his initial interest in music. Keith Copeland switched to the drums after hearing Art Blakey's Jazz Messengers. He worked with a variety of artists in multiple genres. He played alongside Stevie Wonder and Johnny Griffin. Keith Copeland was an educator. Terry Lynn Carrington was one of his students. Hear the music of Keith Copeland on Jazz PHX on KJZZ 91.5 HD2, Phoenix.

The piece was called Blanton Hymn, and it's off of an album, A Day in Paris, from the bassist and composer Hans Sturm with Tom Larson on piano. Before Hans Sturm, we heard a great version of a great tune, Mercy, Mercy, Mercy, from the Chris Nordman Trio. Chris Nordman playing both piano and organ on that track. And we have music from Betty Carter coming up, the Paul Desmond Quartet. And in just a minute, Richard Barata. I'm Kate Borger. Glad to be with you this morning for Morning Jazz. We're going now to the Richard Barata album, Music in Film, The Real Deal. Richard Barata's a drummer. He's joined by Vincent Herring on alto sax for a great Harold Arlen tune, If I Only Had a Brain.

That was Betty Carter with This Is Always. Harold Mayburn on piano there. Before that, we heard from Richard Barata, If I Only Had a Brain. I'm Kate Borger. This is Morning Jazz, and we are going now to the Paul Desmond Quartet recorded live. The song is Line for Lions.

Music from the Alan Broadbent Trio, the album Trio in Motion, and Late Lament was the name of the piece. Kate Borger here in your Tune to Morning Jazz. Thanks so much for tuning in. We have a lot of fine stuff coming up this hour, including some great classic tunes played by the likes of Andy Farber, Claire Daly, Al Naylor, Pat Metheny, and Eddie Daniels. We're going to go now to Bob Hulse, the album Live in New York and L.A., and the song called Blues for CeCe.

Pianist Kenny Kirkland was a fearless force in jazz, fusion, and beyond. Born in Brooklyn and conservatory trained, Kirkland broke onto the scene with Wynton Marsalis in the early 80s, shaping the sound of modern acoustic jazz with burning solos and dense harmonies. Then came Branford Marsalis, Elvin Jones, Michael Brecker, and Sting. Kirkland's unconventional genius powered Sting's solo debut, The Dream of the Blue Turtles, and worldwide tours. Whether ripping through post-bop changes, laying down fierce funk grooves, or delivering beautiful ballads, Kenny Kirkland played with passion, precision, and fire. He left us too soon, at just 43, but his influence lives on in every note that dares to push further. Hear the music of Kenny Kirkland on your 24/7 Worldwide Jazz Connection, jazzphx.org.

Body and Soul, version from Andy Farber off of the album This Could Be the Start of Something Big. Ahead of that, it was Phil Woods and the Festival Orchestra with Shiny Pants. That's the name of the tune. I'm Kate Forger. Glad you could tune in this morning. We have a lot more coming up in this hour, and we're going next to the Claire Daly Band. Claire Daly is a baritone saxophonist, a really fine musician, but apparently she also sings. And on this album, Ra Ra, the Claire Daly Band, she takes the vocal for Alfie, Eli Yamin on piano.

saxophones and flute player Kenny Garrett did his father one better. His dad was a carpenter who played tenor saxophone as a hobby. Kenny Garrett's career took off in 1978 when he joined the Duke Ellington Orchestra. He worked with Miles Davis before embarking on a career as a leader. More than 40 years later, Kenny Garrett is still going strong. Hear the music of Kenny Garrett on Jazz PHX on KJZZ 91.5 HD2, Phoenix.

That was called Blue Boppin' at the Saint, and it's off of the Legacy album from trumpeter Al Naylor, with Nolan Schroeder joining him on the tenor saxophone. Kate Borger with you for Morning Jazz. We have music coming up in this hour from Wolfgang Lagerschmidt, also the multi-instrumentalist Eddie Daniels coming up. Right now we're going to go to Pat Metheny. Pat Metheny with the song called Travels.

Here's that rainy day music from the German composer and bandleader Wolfgang Lackerschmidt. And before that, it was Pat Metheny with Travels. I'm Kate Borger, taking you through the morning with Morning Jazz, and I want to thank you so much for tuning in, and I hope that you can stick around for a while. We have a lot of fine music. And that includes Eddie Daniels up next. Eddie Daniels is a multi-instrumentalist. In this case, he's on clarinet, along with Hank Jones on piano, for a wonderful tune that goes back to 1924, an Isham Jones tune, It Had to Be You.

The song was Arigen from West Montgomery. Good morning. Thank you for joining me. I'm Kate Borger with Morning Jazz, and I have a lot of great things lined up this hour. Hope you can stay with me for Elias Haslinger, Everett Green, Lucky Thompson, Vanessa Santi, Duke Ellington, and Johnny Hodges, also Marion McPartland. And right now, we'll go to Lauren Henderson with Isaac Wilson accompanying her on piano for My Favorite Things. The singer is Lauren Henderson.

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Coming to the MIM Music Theater, former members of late jazz saxophonist David Sanborn's band, The Side Guys, perform the music of one of contemporary jazz's most influential voices on Tuesday night, October 20th. We three, pianist Nicole Pesci, violinist Suzanne Lansford, and vocalist Renee Grant Patrick, celebrate their 10th anniversary, Friday night, October 23rd, featuring special guest drummer Janet Daniel, guitarist Julian Lage with his latest quartet of John Medeski, Jorge Roeder, and Kenny Wolson. Stop at the MIM for two shows on Tuesday night, October 27th. Check out who's coming to play at the MIM. 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

tenor saxophone coming out of the state of Texas. That was Elias Haslanger with Invitation. The organist there, Dr. James Polk, and that's from the Elias Haslanger album, Church on Monday. Lauren Henderson ahead of that with My Favorite Things. And you are tuned to Morning Jazz. Good morning to you. Hope you're having a great day so far. Hope your day continues on a wonderful trajectory. And I think this one's going to help. This is Everett Green, who is a singer who didn't record his first album until he was 60 years old. Just an inspiration. This is Everett Green with a beautiful version of My Foolish Heart.

Drummer Marcus Gilmore has packed a lot into his career, which began when he was just 16. He's worked with Chick Corea. He's on the soundtrack of the animated film Soul. He's composed an orchestral work. He's won Grammy Awards, all before releasing his first album as a leader in 2025. Hear the music of Marcus Gilmore on Jazz PHX on KJZZ 91.5 HD2 Phoenix.

A day is always better if there is a Gershwin tune in your life. And in that case, we heard Embraceable You by George and Ira, and a performance by Vanessa Santi off of her album Bienvenida. Welcome. Before Vanessa Santi and Embraceable You, we heard They Didn't Believe Me. That was a version from Lucky Thompson off of an album of the jazz giants playing music of Jerome Kern. Kate Borger here for Morning Jazz. Up next, it's Duke Ellington and Johnny Hodges from the album Duke Ellington and Johnny Hodges Play the Blues back to back. This is the Wabash Blues.

From the New York City trombonist Clifton Anderson, off of his album Been Down This Road Before, that was Mission Statement. And before that, it was Duke Ellington and Johnny Hodges with Wabash Blues. Kate Borger here for Jazz. Thanks so much for joining me. I have one more tune in this hour, and it is from the wonderful Marion McPartland off of the Hickory House Trio album. This is Two for the Road, Marion McPartland.

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Dave Brubeck and that great group featuring Paul Desmond on alto. That's off of the release Love Songs and the piece These Foolish Things. Joe Morello on drums, and I love it. Scott Hamilton did When Lights Are Low from Jazz Signatures. That featured John Bunch on piano with Scott Hamilton. And Regina Carter from Accentuate the Positive with the song All My Life. I'm Chuck Levins. Got Carol Robbins on harp for you now. From Taylor Street features Bob Shepard and Curtis Taylor on here. And the song Full Circle.

Lloyd Tiny Grimes was an early electric guitar player. He's known for playing the tenor guitar, a four-stringed instrument. Tiny Grimes started out playing the drums and the piano. He was part of the Art Tatum Trio in the early 1940s. He struck out on his own after a couple of years, scoring hits on both the jazz and R&B charts. Hear the music of Tiny Grimes on Jazz PHX on KJZZ 91.5 HD2, Phoenix.

Andre Previn with Mundell Lowe on guitar and Stompin' at the Savoy from the release Old Friends. Going to continue on now with something from Nat King Cole. It's Black Market Stuff.

Grammy winner and New Orleans-born trumpeter Nicholas Payton began playing when he was 4. His father was bassist Walter Payton, and when he was 8, he got to sit in with the Young Tuxedo Brass Band alongside his dad. Payton toured in the early 90s with Marcus Roberts and Elvin Jones. Payton has released over 20 recordings as a leader, pushing musical boundaries and showcasing a variety of contemporary and traditional styles. While his trumpet remains his calling card, Payton often showcases his piano skills, as he did on 2019's Relaxin' with Nick and 2021's Smoke Sessions. His 2023 album Drip unveiled new takes on 6 previously recorded originals. Payton is also a writer known for his comments on music, race, politics, and life in America. I'm Michelle Robbins. Hear Nicholas Payton on your worldwide home for jazz 24/7, jazzphx.org.

Oh, yeah. Gentle Jaws. I tell you what, the song, The Very Thought of You. Oh, that's Eddie Lockjaw Davis. Just great. I love that. Mariah Parker, ahead of that, did For the Waters from Indo-Latin Jazz live in concert. And Carmen McRae started off the set with Three Little Words from her release called Here to Stay. I'm Chuck Levins. Got Al Muirhead for you now from Canada Sessions and the song How Insensitive.

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That's a piece that was a staple of the Stan Kenton Band. It's called Intermission Riff. And that particular performance was a tribute to Stan Kenton and the band. That's the Kim Richmond Concert Jazz Orchestra. Featured John Yoakam on tenor sax on that. And a great band, great band. Lionel Hampton and Oscar Peterson together. What a combination there, huh? Oh, and the song Always. Al Muirhead started us off with How Insensitive from Canada Sessions. I'm Chuck Levins, and I got one now from Brian Pareschi and the BP Express. He's on trumpet with I...

Buddy Rich, arguably the greatest jazz drummer of all time, had a 7-decade career that began when he was 18 and didn't stop until his death in 1987. His parents, vaudevillians Robert and Bess Rich, introduced their son into their act as Traps the Drum Wonder. He became the second highest paid child entertainer in the world. Rich's jazz career began with Joe Marsala at New York's Hickory House in 1937, and by 1939, he had joined Tommy Dorsey's band, and later went on to play with Dizzy Gillespie, Louis Armstrong, and Gene Krupa. Hear the music of Buddy Rich on your 24/7 Worldwide Jazz Connection, jazzphx.org.

That's Chris Connor from her Warm Cool release and the song It Only Happens When I Dance. Oh, yeah. Well, Joe Wilder was on trumpet there alongside Chris Connor singing. Yeah. Ken Fowser before that with Here and Now. That's off of his Now Hear This release. He's on tenor sax. Josh Bruneau along with him there on trumpet. And Matt Ray started off the set. He was on piano from We Got It and the song Happier Than the Morning Sun. Chuck Levins, that's me, and Jeff Libman now from Strange Beauty and the song A Ship Without a Sail.

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Jazz whenever you want it at jazzphx.org, your 24/7 worldwide home for jazz, connecting you to trumpeter Eddie Henderson, backed by Kenny Barron on piano and saxophonist Donald Harrison for Over the Rainbow. I'm Michelle Robbins. I hope your morning is off to a great start. Thanks so much for joining me. This hour, music coming your way from Doc Severinsen, the Alternative Guitar Summit, and now Mr. Leslie Odom Jr. singing Foggy. 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Fog.

JazzPHX.org with drummer Charles Ruggiero. He's a staple of the Southern California jazz scene from his But Of Course album, Have a Heart, and flutist Allie Ryerson performing Alley Cat Blues. I'm Michelle Robbins with Jazz in Phoenix. Still to come this hour, the great Doc Severinsen. But Bria Schoenberg has something for you from Indigo, her new album featuring pretty much 95% vocals. Here's Mood Indigo on jazzphx.org and 91.5 HD2.

Arizona guitarist Jeff Libman on jazzphx.org with Star Eyes. It's from his album Strange Beauty, featuring Michael Coker on the piano. Michael is the head of the jazz faculty at ASU, and Jeff Libman also teaches there, and he's also on the board of directors of the Nash. I'm Michelle Robbins with Jazz in Phoenix. Up next is Doc Severinsen. We'll go to his El Ritmo de la Vida album, and you know, while he might not be touring anymore, he's in his late 90s, he's retired. However, there's a lot of jazz artists coming to the Valley. In fact, October 7th, you have to pick between three artists. Big Bad Voodoo Daddy will be at Scottsdale Center for the Performing Arts. Snarky Puppy will be at Mesa Arts Center. And Acoustic Alchemy will be at MIM Music Theater, all on October 7th. Also coming in October, John

Clayton's Trio pays tribute to Ray Brown's centennial year at the Nash for one show only on Friday night, October 16th. And on the 23rd, we three with Renee Patrick, Suzanne Lansford, and Nicole Pesci will celebrate their 10th anniversary celebration also at the MIM. 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

Howard Paul taking over lead guitarist duties for the Alternative Guitar Summit on Lean Years from Honoring Pat Martino, Volume 2 on jazzphx.org, your worldwide home for jazz 24/7. And before that, it's Long John Blues with Eve Cornelius singing the song from Eve Again, Naturally. Doc Severinsen and his band from El Ritmo de la Vida with Liber Tango before that. I'm Michelle Robbins, ending the hour with Brazilian pianist Antonio Adolfo. Here's Journey to the Interior. This is KJZZ 91.5 HD2 Phoenix, a service of Rio's

Recorded live at Smoke Jazz Club in New York from That's What's Up, the heavy hitters with You'll Never Know What You Mean to Me. Mike Ledon on the piano, Eric Alexander on the tenor saxophone, Jeremy Pelt on trumpet, Vincent Herring on alto sax. Those are the ones I can remember from memory. There's a few others. I'm Michelle Robbins with Jazz in Phoenix. I'm so glad you're here. Coming up next hour, I hope you'll stick around. It is New Grooves every Wednesday at noon and 9. We preview some of this week's hottest new releases. Hope you can stick around. Up next is Wave Mechanics Union. Remember that group? The vocalist was Lydia Adams. She was the featured lead vocalist on most of the tracks. Well, they disbanded after their 2012 album, Further to Fly. Here's the title track, going back in time for Wave Mechanics Union on Jazz PHX.

Mercy, Mercy, Mercy. That is Wolf and Clark from Expedition on Jazz PHX, also available at KJZZ 91.5 HD2. Bruce Williams was before that with The Matriarch from Solid Perspective, and still to come this hour, a classic request for Stan Getz, and the number one album on the Jazz Week charts that just got to number one this week, Joey Alexander's Celestial Keeper. Here's Alida Moore Moses singing Whispers of Love on jazzphx.org.

Chicago's Calling on Jazz PHX. Johnny Griffin, the little giant who stood 5.5 feet tall, sending that out to all my Chicago friends. But he's also known as the fastest sax player in bebop history. I'm Michelle Robbins with Jazz in Phoenix. Up next, a classic request for Stan Getz. And it's a big weekend at the Nash. The first weekend in October is coming up, and one of my favorite Arizona groups will be playing on Friday night, the 2nd of, God, it's hard to believe, October 2nd. Twin tenors of Adam Roberts and Dave Schmidt will be there Friday, followed by Late Night No Cover with the Deanna Rusnock Trio. Saturday night, it's Chris Ross's Corner Pocket Quartet with vibraphonist Chuck Redd. Should be a wonderful show. And then Sunday, the great Francine Reed will tear the roof off the place with her best mix of blues and jazz. Check out who's playing at the Nash and around town. It's all available online at jazzphx.org.

Trumpeter Nicholas Payton with Butcher Brown on jazzphx.org and their new album, A Supreme Blue, taking songs from All Blues by Miles Davis and then songs from A Love Supreme by John Coltrane, both of them having their centennial celebration this year. That was, of course, the Miles Davis song, Flamenco Sketches. Minnesota vocalist Leslie Vincent sang Tallying Strangers from her Little Black Book album, and Stan Getz played a request for some Irving Berlin. You can make an online request at jazzphx.org. 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Let me know what you want to hear. I'm happy to play it for you. I'm Michelle Robbins with Jazz in Phoenix. Up next, after Richard Barada, is New Grooves. This week, I'll be previewing new jazz from Monty Alexander, Gretchen Parlato, and Bobby Watson, so stick around. Here's Richard Barada with Anthropology from Another Kind of Bird. This is KJZZ 91.5 HD2 Phoenix, a service of the Maricopa Community Colleges.

The great Monty Alexander on piano, kicking off new grooves on jazzphx.org with sketches of Aranjuez from his new album, A Jamaican in Paris. Welcome, I'm Michelle Robbins. Every Wednesday at noon and at 9, you can hear the hottest new releases of the week on New Grooves. Along with Monty, I've got new albums from Gretchen Parlato, Josh Lawrence, and Bobby Watson. A Jamaican in Paris is deeply rooted in the tradition of jazz on the one hand, and of course Caribbean music on the other. Monty reinterprets his own musical journey and expands the areas of dialogue between the two genres. His new album has a wide range of expressions: blues, gospel, bebop, calypso, reggae, which he handles all of them as if they were his native tongues. Monty takes on the stylistics, You Make Me Feel Brand New, followed by his tribute to his piano mentor and great friend, the late Ahmad Jamal, on Yellowbird. Thanks for checking out the new grooves on your 24/7 worldwide home for jazz, jazzphx.org and 91.5 HD2.

Jazz PHX with vocalist Gretchen Parlato, back after a 3-year recording absence with the Wise Ones on New Grooves. Listening to the track Capricorn, Parlato's The Wise Ones is a warm, gentle jazz album that, she says, looks back on her life, family, and growing older. She just turned 50, and it features her smooth singing style along with some of her famous musical friends like Robert Glasper on the piano and the Rhodes, and her husband, Mark Juliana, who's on the drums. Up next, two more from Parlato's The Wise Ones, a nice remake of the Tears for Fears song Mad World, followed by In My Bed. Gretchen Parlato on your 24/7 worldwide jazz connection, jazzphx.org.

Vocalist Gretchen Parlato on jazzphx.org with her new album, The Wise Ones and In My Bed. I'm Michelle Robbins. Thanks so much for joining me for New Grooves. You can hear the hottest new releases of the week every Wednesday at noon and 9. Up next is trumpeter Josh Lawrence, who hails from the great city of Philadelphia. He's got a new album out dedicated to that Philly sound. It's called Philly Twisted. This is his 8th album for Positone Records. Here's a 3-set sampler from Philly Twisted, starting with the title track on Jazz PHX.

Trumpeter Josh Lawrence on New Grooves on jazzphx.org. That was Old City Blues, and before that, East of the Village from Josh's new album, Philly Twisted. I'm Michelle Robbins. I'm saving the best for last. I've got the celebrated saxophonist Bobby Watson and his new album out. It's called Continuum. Continuum captures Bobby in constant motion, building on that lifetime of experience, but he continues to create, challenge, and inspire all of us. Let's get into some of the tracks as we preview his new album, Continuum. If you'd like to preview the hottest new releases of the week, join me every Wednesday at noon and again at 9 for New Grooves, only on jazzphx.org. Thanks so much for listening. You can check out our playlist for more information. I'm going to end with two tracks from Bobby Watson's new album. First one is called On the One, and then Carita. Here's Bobby Watson on KJZZ 91.5 HD2 Phoenix, a service of Rio Salado County.

Miles Davis from The Musings of Miles, featuring Rhett Garland on piano with him there, and the song Will You Still Be Mine? That's a great one. Yeah. I'm Chuck Levins. Welcome, friends. Got the John Sheridan Trio coming up here in the Jazz Living Room. Got Jerry Mulligan, George Shearing, Steve Heckman. Got some McCoy Tyner for you. And Dexter Gordon, Red Norvo as well. Man, this is some real varied adventures for sure. Yeah. Going to start the set with Ben Patterson from That Old Feeling. He's on piano. Chris Flory on guitar. And it's the song You and the Night and the Music.

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Coming to the Nash in downtown Phoenix, Adam Roberts and Dave Schmidt, the twin tenors, celebrate the rich history of two saxophones performing music from their self-titled album and from legendary sax masters on October 2nd, Friday night at 7. Bassist Chris Ross and his band Corner Pocket join with New York City vibraphonist Chuck Redd to celebrate the timeless music of the legendary Milt Jackson on Saturday night, October 3rd. Jazz and blues diva Francine Reed tears the house down for the 3 p.m. Sunday matinee with her powerful vocals, followed by the 6 p.m. Sunday jam led by pianist Pam Morita. Check out who's coming to play at the Nash. 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

Jerry Mulligan there, and was off of Art of Jerry Mulligan, Final Recordings. The vocalist on that was Jane DuBose, and that version of Wave. John Sheridan and his trio ahead of that with It's Been So Long. That was off of Artistry 3. And I'm Chuck Levins. Welcome. Got George Shearing for you now. This is off of a newer release called That Shearing Sound. Steve Nelson on Vibes with the song Strollin'.

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1: He was called the Charlie Parker of the piano. Bud Powell was a pioneer in the development of bebop. His complex phrasing on the piano influenced both his contemporaries and later pianists, including Walter Davis Jr. and Barry Harris. A severe beating by New York police in 1945 when he was in his early 20s and years of electroconvulsive therapy adversely impacted his mental health. But his recordings and live performances with Charlie Parker, Sonny Stitt, and Max Roach during the late 40s and early 50s were instrumental in shaping modern jazz piano technique. Powell relocated to Paris in the mid-50s and didn't return until 1964. Many Powell compositions, including Un Poco Loco, Bouncing with Bud, and Parisian Thoroughfare, have become jazz standards. Hear Bud Powell on your 24/7 Jazz Connection, jazzphx.org.

Dexter Gordon there, and the song Meditation, that was off of his album called More Power. There you go. Barry Harris was on piano with Dexter on that version of Meditation. McCoy Tyner ahead of that with a song called For Tomorrow from Inner Voices. Ron Carter was being featured there on bass. And the Steve Heckman Quintet before that from Search for Peace. Steve Heckman, tenor, Matt Clark on the organ. It's a song called Melody for C. Yeah, C, just the letter C. I don't know. George Shearing before that with Strollin' from That Shearing Sound, featuring Steve Nelson on vibes, helping to make That Shearing Sound. Chuck Levin's here wrapping up the hour with Red Norvo. This is off of Swing Reunion. Of course, Red's on vibes. Reno Palmieri on guitar. And There Will Never Be Another You.

It's Art Johnson and Mark Divine. It's a guitar and piano duo from their release, Blue Sued. It's a song, Alone Together.

Gene Ammons from the album Jug. Looking at the album cover right now, and man, he looks like such a little kid on that. Yeah, the song Miss Lucy. All here on the Jazz Living Room. I'm Chuck Levins, and I've got so much great music for you. Please do join me. I just know you're going to love it. John Faddis coming up, Peter Sommer and his septet, Morton Weiss, Roger Humphreys and R.H. Factor, Roger the drummer on the Horace Silver song for my father's sessions a long time ago. Still playing. Joey DeFrancesco, John Pizzarelli, and Jay Ashby and Steve Davis, two trombonists together, all coming up. And we're going to start off this set with Oscar Peterson. And isn't that the way to start off, you know? There you go. Yeah. This is off of The More I See You, Benny Carter on alto, Clark Terry on trumpet on this with Oscar. And the song is Gee Baby Ain't I Good to You.

Copeland's father, a trumpeter, sparked his initial interest in music. Keith Copeland switched to the drums after hearing Art Blakey's Jazz Messengers. He worked with a variety of artists in multiple genres. He played alongside Stevie Wonder and Johnny Griffin. Keith Copeland was an educator. Terry Lynn Carrington was one of his students. Hear the music of Keith Copeland on Jazz PHX on KJZZ 91.5 HD2, Phoenix.

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1: Pianist Kenny Kirkland was a fearless force in jazz, fusion, and beyond. Born in Brooklyn and conservatory-trained, Kirkland broke onto the scene with Wynton Marsalis in the early 80s, shaping the sound of modern acoustic jazz with burning solos and dense harmonies. Then came Branford Marsalis, Elvin Jones, Michael Brecker, and Sting. Kirkland's unconventional genius powered Sting's solo debut, The Dream of the Blue Turtles, and worldwide tours. Whether ripping through post-bop changes, laying down fierce funk grooves, or delivering beautiful ballads, Kenny Kirkland played with passion, precision, and fire. He left us too soon, at just 43, but his influence lives on in every note that dares to push further. Hear the music of Kenny Kirkland on your 24/7 worldwide jazz connection, jazzphx.org.

John Pizzarelli from his album After Hours and the song You're Looking at Me. Okay. Randy Sankey being featured on trumpet on that. Harry Allen on tenor sax with John Pizzarelli. Oh, yeah. Joey DeFrancesco ahead of that with Oh Solo Mio from Joey DeFrancesco's Goodfellas. Frank Vignola on guitar. Fun. Roger Humphreys and R.H. Factor ahead of that with a release called This and That. Roger on drums. Don Alico Jr. on tenor sax. And the song Waltz Down. Roger was the drummer on the Horace Silver song for my father's sessions a long time ago. He was a teenager. Oh, yeah. Very, very young teenager when he did that sessions. Really something. Still playing today. Still playing magnificently today. Mort Weiss ahead of that with I'll Remember April with Ron Eshte on guitar and Dave Carpenter on bass from The Three of Us. Chuck Levin's here. Going to wrap up the hour with Jay Ashby, Steve Davis from Mistaken Identity. It is the title track.

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Miles Davis, The Man I Love. That's a great version of it, too. And it's from the album Miles Davis and the Modern Jazz Giants, featuring Milt Jackson playing vibes, of course, and Thelonious Monk at the piano. I'm Tony Mowat. Up next is Earl Klugh doing Lonely Girl.

saxophones and flute player Kenny Garrett did his father one better. His dad was a carpenter who played tenor saxophone as a hobby. Kenny Garrett's career took off in 1978 when he joined the Duke Ellington Orchestra. He worked with Miles Davis before embarking on a career as a leader. More than 40 years later, Kenny Garrett is still going strong. Hear the music of Kenny Garrett on Jazz PHX on KJZZ 91.5 HD2, Phoenix.

Lotus Bud. That's the title of that classic. Lotus Bud has been around for quite some time, and Bud Shank and Shorty Rogers recording that one. It's from the West Coast Jazz Box. Earl Klugh before that, and Lonely Earl, the Earl Klugh Trio. And very nicely done. How are you, everyone? Hope you're enjoying the jazz. It's my pleasure to be here. I'm Tony Mowat. And I thank you for being there, and I thank you for sharing the jazz with me. Up next is Joe Pass, his interpretation of Tenderly.

0: 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Coming to the MIM Music Theater, former members of late jazz saxophonist David Sanborn's band, The Side Guys, perform the music of one of contemporary jazz's most influential voices on Tuesday night, October 20th. We three, pianist Nicole Pesci, violinist Suzanne Lansford, and vocalist Renee Grant Patrick, celebrate their 10th anniversary, Friday night, October 23rd, featuring special guest drummer Janet Daniel. Guitarist Julian Lage with his latest quartet of John Medeski, Jorge Roeder, and Kenny Wolson stop at the MIM for two shows on Tuesday night, October 27th. 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

Mimi Fox on the sunny side of the street. And before Mimi, Lorez Alexandria doing You Stepped Out of a Dream. That is from the album on the Muse label titled Star Eyes. Joe Pass getting things started here with a great version of Tenderly. I'm Tony Mowat. Here's Cecilia Coleman. This is called Isabella.

great Stan Getz here on Jazz with yours truly, Tony Mowat. That's called Melinda. It's always a pleasure. I hope you enjoy this hour of jazz. Stay with me. A lot of good music coming your way. Let's conclude this hour with Topsy. This is an excellent interpretation by Harry Scholer. Reflections on the Arts of Swing is the title of the album.

Once again, the talent of the great Gene Ludwig from Hands On. That goes back a few years. It's on the Blues Leaf label, featuring Eric DeFade, and a marvelous job. Unit 7. Before that, Blue Mitchell and Why Do I Love You. Junior Cook was heard there on tenor. Cedar Walton at the piano. I'm Tony Mowat. Enjoy with me where the sounds are mostly music. Here's Grover Washington Jr., and this is from the album All My Tomorrows, one of my favorite albums. Hank Jones playing piano here.

Drummer Marcus Gilmore has packed a lot into his career, which began when he was just 16. He's worked with Chick Corea. He's on the soundtrack of the animated film Soul. He has composed an orchestral work. He's won Grammy Awards, all before releasing his first album as a leader in 2025. Hear the music of Marcus Gilmore on Jazz PHX on KJZZ 91.5 HD2 Phoenix.

How Could You Do a Thing Like That to Me? That's done by Carole Sloane. From the High Note album, I Never Went Away. Bill Easley assisting on tenor sax. I'm Tony Mowat. Here's Dan Adler. Dan Adler and Between Jobs. You're going to hear Joey DeFrancesco at the organ. It's a great song.

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Lullaby of Broadway, Diane Reeves, Umeda Labambo playing guitar, and Peter Martin on piano. Ray Brown before that doing Blues for Wes, Jeffrey Keezer playing piano. Some of my best friends are guitarists, and the guitarist was Bruce Foreman. I'm Tony Mowat. Let's conclude this hour with Charlie Bird doing Freddie's Tune.